0: Get with the deep, get with the deep. 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

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Now all you gotta do, honey, stand it in one little spot, and then you wiggle it around a little bit. That's when you got something. Now let's go one time.

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What you talking if you ain't talking right? Stop talking, just get out my sight. Pilot call up like we gotta catch a flight. 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Buy your Gucci, bitch, I might. 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